0: To achieve something great, go for a route that's never been taken before. A path that's been taken many times will lead you to a place that's been visited many times. My friends, don't be scared of the unknown. Who knows what you may discover on that new route?
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To achieve something great, go for a route that's never been taken for. A path that's been taken many times will lead you to a place that's been visited many times. My friends, don't be scared of the unknown. Who knows what you may discover on that new route.

0: 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A path that's been taken many times will lead you to a place that's been visited many times. My friends, don't be scared of the unknown. Who knows what you may discover on that new route?
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0: achieve something great, go for a route that's never been taken before. A path that's been taken many times will lead you to a place that's been visited many times. My friends, don't be scared of the unknown. Who knows what you may discover on that new route?
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0: 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A path that's been taken many times will lead you to a place that's been visited many times. My friends, don't be scared of the unknown. Who knows what you may discover on that new route?
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faith. You don't need to see the entire staircase. Just take that first step, and the glory is going to be yours forever.

Well, hello everyone. My name is Radha Bhardwaj and I'm an engineer, theater artist, model, writer and a working actor in Mumbai. Aap sun rahe hain Walk Talk Radio. And today we'll be talking about following our dreams. Friends, God has put a unique dream, a motive, a goal in everyone's heart, and that dream is said to be our life purpose on earth. So certainly, हमें उसे रिकॉग्नाइज करना ही होगा, क्योंकि अगर हम उसे रिकॉग्नाइज नहीं करेंगे, then we'll be mere puppets in helping other people fulfilling their dreams. Now I know that there are many factors that might come in the way of following our dreams. But क्यों ना इसका पॉइंट ऑफ व्यू हम चेंज करें? शायद वो टेस्ट्स हैं जो प्लांट किए गए हैं भगवान के द्वारा, सो दैट हम ग्रो करें और पहुंच पाए अपने लाइफ पर्पस तक. दोस्तों, जोएल ऑस्टीन

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A path that's been taken many times will lead you to a place that's been visited many times. My friends, don't be scared of the unknown. Who knows what you may discover on that new route.

0: To achieve something great, go for a route that's never been taken before. A path that's been taken many times will lead you to a place that's been visited many times. My friends, don't be scared of the unknown. Who knows what you may discover on that new route?
1: Walk the

Well, hello everyone. My name is Radha Bhardwaj and I am an engineer, theater artist, model, writer and a working actor in Mumbai. Aap sun rahe hain Walk Talk Radio. And today we'll be talking about following our dreams. Friends, God has put a unique dream, a motive, a goal in everyone's heart, and that dream is said to be our life purpose on earth. So certainly, हमें उसे रिकॉग्नाइज करना ही होगा, क्योंकि अगर हम उसे रिकॉग्नाइज नहीं करेंगे, then we'll be mere puppets in helping other people fulfilling their dreams. Now I know that there are many factors that might come in the way of following our dreams, but क्यों ना इसका पॉइंट ऑफ व्यू हम चेंज करें? शायद वो टेस्ट्स हैं जो प्लांट किए गए हैं भगवान के द्वारा, सो 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And don't ever listen to the naysayers. The people who say that you cannot do it are those people who couldn't do it themselves. Wo log tumhe niche khinchte hain kyunki wo already tumse niche hain. So ladies and gentlemen, you have to trust me when I say that take your first step in faith. You don't need to see the entire staircase. Just take that first step, and the glory is going to be yours forever.

To achieve something great, go for a route that's never been taken before. A path that's been taken many times will lead you to a place that's been visited many times. My friends, don't be scared of the unknown. Who knows what you may discover on that new route.

achieve something great, go for a route that's never been taken before. A path that's been taken many times will lead you to a place that's been visited many times. My friends, don't be scared of the unknown. Who knows what you may discover on that new route?

achieve something great, go for a route that's never been taken before. A path that's been taken many times will lead you to a place that's been visited many times. My friends, don't be scared of the unknown. Who knows what you may discover on that new route?

To achieve something great, go for a route that's never been taken before. A path that's been taken many times will lead you to a place that's been visited many times. My friends, don't be scared of the unknown. Who knows what you may discover on that new route.

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Just take that first step, and the glory is going to be yours forever.

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A path that's been taken many times will lead you to a place that's been visited many times. My friends, don't be scared of the unknown. Who knows what you may discover on that new route.

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A path that's been taken many times will lead you to a place that's been visited many times. My friends, don't be scared of the unknown. Who knows what you may discover on that new route.

Well, hello everyone. My name is Radha Bhardwaj and I'm an engineer, theater artist, model, writer and a working actor in Mumbai. Aap sun rahe hain Walk Talk Radio. And today we'll be talking about following our dreams. Friends, God has put a unique dream, a motive, a goal in everyone's heart, and that dream is said to be our life purpose on earth. So certainly, हमें उसे रिकॉग्नाइज करना ही होगा, क्योंकि अगर हम उसे रिकॉग्नाइज नहीं करेंगे, then we'll be mere puppets in helping other people fulfilling their dreams. Now I know that there are many factors that might come in the way of following our dreams, but क्यों ना इसका पॉइंट ऑफ व्यू हम चेंज करें? शायद वो टेस्ट्स हैं जो प्लांट किए गए हैं भगवान के द्वारा, सो 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अ ड्रीम इन योर हार्ट, you're passionate about it, you have sleepless nights because of it, then you need to follow it. And don't ever listen to the naysayers. The people who say that you cannot do it are those people who couldn't do it themselves. Wo log tumhe niche khinchte hain kyunki wo already tumse niche hain. So ladies and gentlemen, you have to trust me when I say that take your first step in faith. You don't need to see the entire staircase. Just take that first step and the glory is going to be yours forever. Walk Talk Radio.

0: 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A path that's been taken many times will lead you to a place that's been visited many times. My friends, don't be scared of the unknown. Who knows what you may discover on that new route?
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achieve something great, go for a route that's never been taken before. A path that's been taken many times will lead you to a place that's been visited many times. My friends, don't be scared of the unknown. Who knows what you may discover on that new route.

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A path that's been taken many times will lead you to a place that's been visited many times. My friends, don't be scared of the unknown. Who knows what you may discover on that new route.

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A path that's been taken many times will lead you to a place that's been visited many times. My friends, don't be scared of the unknown. Who knows what you may discover on that new route?

Well, hello everyone. My name is Radha Bhardwaj and I'm an engineer, theater artist, model, writer and a working actor in Mumbai. Aap sun rahe hain Walk Talk Radio. And today we'll be talking about following our dreams. Friends, God has put a unique dream, a motive, a goal in everyone's heart, and that dream is said to be our life purpose on earth. So certainly, हमें उसे रिकॉग्नाइज करना ही होगा, क्योंकि अगर हम उसे रिकॉग्नाइज नहीं करेंगे, then we'll be mere puppets in helping other people fulfilling their dreams. Now I know that there are many factors that might come in the way of following our dreams, but क्यों ना इसका पॉइंट ऑफ व्यू हम चेंज करें? शायद वो टेस्ट्स हैं जो प्लांट किए गए हैं भगवान के द्वारा, सो 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And don't ever listen to the naysayers. The people who say that you cannot do it are those people who couldn't do it themselves. वो लोग तुम्हें नीचे खींचते हैं क्योंकि वो ऑलरेडी तुमसे नीचे हैं. So ladies and gentlemen, you have to trust me when I say that take your first step in faith. You don't need to see the entire staircase. Just take that first step, and the glory is going to be yours forever.

achieve something great, go for a route that's never been taken before. A path that's been taken many times will lead you to a place that's been visited many times. My friends, don't be scared of the unknown. Who knows what you may discover on that new route.

0: To achieve something great, go for a route that's never been taken before. A path that's been taken many times will lead you to a place that's been visited many times. My friends, don't be scared of the unknown. Who knows what you may discover on that new route?
1: What?

achieve something great, go for a route that's never been taken before. A path that's been taken many times will lead you to a place that's been visited many times. My friends, don't be scared of the unknown. Who knows what you may discover on that new route.